timeless melodies, elegant symphonies, master musicians. That's what you get every night during Classics Till Dawn on AM 1250 Radio.

Thank you, Joe. Thank you, Lauren. Friends, as we bring another Quiet Time broadcast to a close, and we have been reading this interesting account here in the 11th chapter of the Gospel of John, the raising of Lazarus, we would suggest that we meditate especially upon the 25th verse here of the 11th chapter of John. Jesus said unto her, unto Martha, I am the resurrection and the life. He that believeth in me, though he were dead, yet shall he live. I am the resurrection and the life. He that believeth in me, though he were dead, yet shall he live. Let's meditate upon this especially. We trust that these have been moments of quietness to your heart. This is Albert H. Salter speaking, our hymn singer Joseph Barclay with Lauren Whitney at the pipe organ. We join together now to say goodbye, dear friends. May God richly bless you.